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6: 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I just wanted to take a moment to say to everyone who's ever shopped us or been a customer over the last 30 years, from the bottom of my heart, thank you. 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And that's why at Sherry's Mattresses, it's all about you.
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1: 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I kind of zoned out when you stopped talking about me. But I do know you can go to atempheating.com for more information on what you were talking about.
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0: frightening loss of beloved bandmate Chester Bennington, Linkin Park finds a way forward. 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